0: Dave Holden to Clinton, PD, LPS-7.
1: Area. Did they specify which end of Cody Street? I'm sorry, Morris Street.
2: They were just saying it was up and down it.
1: So they'll be in the area.

0: Bon, le bichon.
1: Looks like 17 Morris Street. Somebody was putting quad back in the garage. Just spoke to the people there. Told them we can't be riding it up the street. It'll be clear.

Fire alarm is dispatching on duty deadly EMS personnel. Respond to 9 5th Ave. For a male party who had a recent prostate surgery and is now having difficulty with his catheter. Again, fire alarm is dispatching on duty deadly EMS personnel. Respond to 9 5th Ave. For a male party who had recent prostate surgery and has been having difficulty with his catheter, time of tone is 2009.

Flight control. Run a tag for me. Oklahoma, Papa Charlie Whiskey 064. 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

0: expires 8/31/26 to a Richard Murray out of Luther, Oklahoma.
1: Richard.

Oklahoma driver's license when you're ready. It's going to be, I believe it's registered owner, Richard Murray, between 9 and 83, and his driver's license is Uniform 08-07-59067. Uniform 08-07-59067.

0: Good.
1: Valid out of Oklahoma, Luther, Oklahoma. No status in this.

0: 31's clear.
1: Swing control. I can be verbal to the operator. The reason I stopped him was his car is gray, and it's supposed to be white. And I also gave him a verbal for his reg and his license need to be switched over from Oklahoma, as he now resides in Mass. Are we clear?
0: Yes.

0: Control 2, 561, 538.
1: 61. 38.
0: And over behind the 7-Eleven to the dog park there, male caller, Jafet, was stating that his mom just slapped him, was physically assaulted him. He's since walked away from her, but he's looking to speak to officers.

0: Fire alarm is dispatching on duty, Webster EMS personnel, along with unit 774-950. Respond to 91.5 Chase Ave. Female party is reporting her boyfriend is possibly having a seizure, is unconscious. Again, fire alarm is dispatching on duty, Webster EMS personnel, along with unit 774-950. 91.5 Chase Ave for a male party who is possibly having a seizure, on response to time of tone 2054.
1: Three.
2: This address.
0: Affirmative, Nicole King and Justin Betty.

0: to Chase Ashy stating he can't talk, but he is breathing.
1: Freeze it.
2: Cutter.
1: All units will be clear. I'll take an OF. And...
3: Mr. Sergeant.
1: Sure, let's respond to Chase F.

0: 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I'm trying to get her to go to the door.
1: Simple, yeah.

0: Fine.
1: I have the vehicle coming back active, 2015 Toyota RAV4, color black, and 2 on the adult.

3-1 control operator. 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

31 Control. I'll be clear. Warning citation was issued for speed on Lake Street at the number one race. 314218 Alpha Echo. 314218

0: Medic 3, you showed out of Webster.
1: Medic 3, I just got another phone call from the female party. She believes he did have some 94C use earlier today.

0: John, that was the Webster frequency calling 31301.
1: Yeah, Selfridge line, so probably cut out.
0: It sounds very similar. Me and Phil thought it was 301 last week as well.

0: El monstruo. Where he was found.
1: Liquor store on Thompson Road.

0: two communities along 146 southbound, special attention, Millbury Sutton. I just have a street bike, 146 southbound, orange bike, Hispanic male operator, a black shiesty and black hair, high rate of speed, and we are not pursuing it. Again, 146 southbound, the orange street bike, Hispanic male operator, black shiesty, black hair, 146 southbound.
1: Don't worry, please have it. 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

0: 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Mass 4 Sierra Zulu 232, 4SZ 232.
1: On renew to a gray Audi A8 to Isabella Kozlowski out of that address.

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0: Can you respond to 22 Lincoln Street, standby for apartment number, female party, elderly female party, requesting to speak with officers who she believes another tenant entered her apartment and stole some clothing. I'm not sure if there's a little bit of dementia there. She's requesting to speak to officers.
1: We have it.
2: 31 to other units. I'm on Lincoln. If you want me to take that first.
1: I'll head that way. You can take that for 20.
0: Please. 31, you're looking to speak with Paula.
2: I'll be out.

0: clear. No property was missing or anything like that. She was advised to get security cameras if she wanted to.
1: Jules, you also want to log. There's some confusion, but it appears she's able to take care of herself.

0: 31, control traffic. End of Lake Street, just pulled into Mobile with Connecticut. Bravo, Bravo, 26735, BB 26735.
1: Nine six and 50. One suspended, I believe. At a main.
2: Appreciate it.

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Operator number, when you're ready. 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Again, 20994348. I'll take info on both operator and vehicle, please.

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0: Zero Patrol, can you find the tow, please?
1: It'll be anything out of. Everyone, disregard, anything's not the tow. I'll get you the correct one here in a minute.

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Oxford Ave, 4, November, Victor, Lima, 75.

A warning citation was given to location number when you're ready. Three one four five two one Alpha Echo 314.

0: dispatching on duty, WMS personnel, 124 Southbridge Road, for the 80-year-old female that fell, unknown injuries, called in by medical alarm company. Again, found on dispatching on duty, WMS personnel, 124 Southbridge Road, for the 80-year-old female that fell, unknown injuries, called in by medical alarm, Temtown 047.
1: Two 619, you can show me in the area. Wait for fire to come on.
0: I do have a door code if you need it.
1: Under. The address again, 124 Southbridge Road.

0: 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What's available, sir?
1: Go ahead with that again.
0: 72 Providence Street, Apartment D for Asia.
1: Who have you called?

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1: 50.
0: Could you respond to 7 Goodness Street? Alarm companies reporting residential berg showing interior basement motion. They made contact with the homeowner who states she rents it out but cannot reach the tenant. She was requesting dispatch.
1: Yes.

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1: Coming back on a RAV 4 to a mail party out of Southbridge.

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1: Fire alarm medic 3. We're back in 10-6.

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Street, life skills, alarm company reporting, burglar alarm showing zone 10, kitchen motion. They did speak to a party on scene that provided the improper passcode.

0: 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The key will come in. 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

0: 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What's your MS personnel? 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Time and zone 422.
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1: In the night. And now he's still on the floor. He's on board with EMS. He'll be transported shortly. 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

0: 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Eastman at the old Wolverine Smith, 7 November Yankee 7177, NY 717.
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Control, you need a lineup. Pinto, Ferreira, Daniels, Smith at this school.

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You're on Mass VC 1 Delta Kilo Sierra 86, 1 DKS 86. Just looking for an address.

watching on DDWEMS. You're responding 7 Jimson Lane for an 82-year-old female with a neck injury due to a fall in the bathroom. Fireline dispatching on DDWEMS. You're responding 7 Jimson Lane for an 82-year-old female with a neck injury due to a fall in the bathroom.

0: Fire alarm is dispatching the on-duty Webster EMS personnel, along with Cruiser 397402. You're responding 186 North Main Street, open sky, for a person wanting to harm themselves. She did have a razor, but she put the razor on the floor and keeps going inside and outside of the residence. EMS, if you could stage in the area. Again, fire alarm is dispatching on-duty Webster EMS to 186 North Main Street. That's going to be along with Cruisers 397402. 186 North Main, open sky for a person threatening to harm themselves. EMS, if you could stage in the area.
1: Medic 1.

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1: Beautiful. 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It's showing key ups, but that's it. Are you reading me? Yeah, perfectly fine.
2: Alright, that was 402. It was a little sad. We're being told to stop. Should I?
0: Yeah.
1: Yeah. Out now, too. I think you maybe said that you were told she left and you're going to be checking the area.
2: We have her now.
1: Alright, very good. You are all set for EMS?
3: Injury. We're going to be on our arrival.

0: Were you given patient info? She's on board with EMS. It's going to be a section 12.
1: Versus

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2: Paperwork was provided to VMS. She's en route. I'll take an OF. She was clear.

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1: Perfect.

fire alarm dispatcher on duty, Webster EMS, 5 Crown Street, apartment 3. 32-year-old female, difficulty breathing and chest pain, along with vomiting and diarrhea, fire alarm dispatching. On duty, Webster EMS, 5 Crown Street, apartment 3. 32-year-old female, difficulty breathing, chest pain, vomiting, and diarrhea.

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0: Over to 76 Myrtle.
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1: Can you respond over to 76 Myrtle Ave? She had called a while ago reporting vandalism to her house. Last night, her window was egged. She's found broken bottles by her house. And 2 days ago, a chair on her porch was lit on fire. 2 days ago, she put the fire out, but then put the chair under the house. I do have fire going over to check on it just to make sure everything's okay. But that's going to be 76 Myrtle Ave. You're looking to speak to a Cynthia Varney.

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Alan Medic 3 on scene, Crown.

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1: Yeah, if he's available. 545, you available?
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0: Well, that's going to be 7676 Myrtle Ave, apartment 1.
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0: Central 591. Mm-hmm.

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Dispatching the IMDb Webster EMS personnel, you're responding 28 Brookside Ave for difficulty breathing. Again, fire alarm is dispatching the on-duty Webster EMS personnel. You're responding 28 Brookside Ave for difficulty breathing.

0: 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Should be at this address, just looking for a name and possibly a phone number.
1: Zero, 6-1, we can clear.

0: Central Ellen. 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I do have a phone number when you're ready.
1: If you can call and see if she's home, she may be Portuguese speaking, but maybe you might be able to get at least that. See if she's home or if she can come out and meet us.

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1: 7-4.
0: I'm on the main street checking for that vehicle, Highway 1 reported. Doesn't look like that it is here anymore.

0: 6 Control.
1: Transporting a male juvenile to his residence just over the line in Charlton. It's going to be 34 Lincoln Point Road. Starting mileage 50190.1.

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0: Can you call Animal Control and see if they are close to Ramshorn Road? I have a vehicle stopped. There's a mama deer trying to reunite with her baby deer, but the baby deer is caught on the side of a fence. Just see if he's close by. I'm going to try and help in the meantime.
1: I'm not sure if he's done or not. He said until about 10:30, I'll give him a call.

0: 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They've been reunited.
1: Roger that.

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0: Yeah, on duty, Webster EMS personnel. You're responding Point Breeze, 114 Point Breeze Road, for a person who has fallen. It's going to be inside the restaurant. Again, fire alarm is dispatching the on duty, Webster EMS personnel. You're responding up to Point Breeze. For a female who has fallen, they will be located inside the restaurant.
1: That's great.

fire alarm is dispatching the on-duty Webster EMS personnel. They're responding 751 School Street, Lanessa, the Windsor unit, for a patient with a UTI. Again, fire alarm is dispatching the on-duty Webster EMS personnel.

0: You're responding, Lanessa, 751 School Street, for a patient with the UTI.
1: This one, I'm gonna head that way. Is Lanessa? Roger.
2: This one. Do you have a truck going to that? We'll be responding from, Auburn-ish.
1: Yeah, it's a low priority call.
2: Fire alarm medic 2 has that call from Auburn.
0: Low priority.

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1: Good.
0: Can you confirm a 911 missed dial? It's going to be 12 Warsaw Ave, apartment number 2. Call the reporting her watch accidentally dialed 911.
1: We have any history there?
0: Nothing recent, a lot of EMS calls. She stayed on the line and explained what happened.
1: Thank you.

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It's going to be Rhode Island Golf, Romeo Golf, Oscar, Lima, Alpha, GRG, OLA.

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1: That's right, I'm going to be clear of Lunessa Paramedic 2 to handle and we'll be transporting momentarily to UMass Webster.
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0: Can you speak with the female in the lobby? She's having issues with her boyfriend, and they're going through a little bit of a breakup.

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Eight eight five control. 1 route, clear, verbal, speed, inspection, registration, not possession.

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0: Sorry, I'm dispatching on duty about 3 MS. Responding 336 Thompson Road, the South County Dallas Center, Suite 1 for a 52-year-old male with altered mental status, not violent. Fireland dispatching on duty about 3 MS. Responding 336 Thompson Road, Suite 1, the South County Dallas Center, for a male party with an altered mental.
1: 3.
2: Next 2. We're in the ER. 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

885 Control. 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

0: Jimmy on duty, left 3 EMS personnel. They're responding 206 Main Street, Santander Bank, in the parking lot for a person who has passed out, but is now conscious and alert at this time. Again, fire alarm is dispatching, Jimmy on duty, left 3 EMS personnel. You're responding 206 Main Street, Santander Bank, for a person who has fallen in the parking lot, was unconscious, but is now conscious and alert at this time.
1: Medic 1.

0: はがき。
1: No, it's not, have you clear and available?

261 in control. I'm going to be out at Mason Road with 206 for a lockdown drill. Log that, please.

0: Fire alarm dispatching on duty, Webster EMS Unit 74402, responding 22 Town Forest Road at the VCR Metal Systems. For a employee who is having thoughts of paranoia, for an altered mental status, an employer who is not on scene requesting a mental health evaluation, fire alarm dispatching on duty, Webster EMS Unit 74402, 22 Town Forest Road at VCR Metal Systems, for an altered mental status. EMS, if you could stage until officer's arrival, as the male party is having paranoia and he's not aware of any help coming his way.
1: 746. 3. I think I forget to set up. No.

0: Ranger One. First 22 Town Force.
1: You could also stage.
2: Central 416.
0: One fire alarm. Fire off the hospital.
2: Party left a restraining order at the dispatch window. They slid it in the glass. It was served at court. Mm-hmm.

0: control. Did they say if the employee was by himself or anyone else was with him?
1: He's in the building. He is just unaware that call is being held.
0: Receive.

0: 4 to 6. We went to Perryville, and at your earliest convenience, could you drop off cones, please?
1: Roger that.

0: Units just be advised, Mail Party Safe City left 10 to 15 minutes ago. I have an employer back on the phone, so the mail party is no longer there.
1: I received. They will head up to the business, speak to them, and then see if we can get a location.

0: Do we have any history on this individual? Any other Section 12 stuff?
1: Made any Q5 statements. However, the employer states that his address is at 2 Warsaw Avenue, Dudley. I can have Dudley check the residence.
0: All right. Stand by on that in one moment. I'll speak to the other employees of this. He just went out quick to get lunch and come back. There won't be any reason to do it.
1: Great, thanks.

0: You know, so I do not have any vehicle registered to him, and this is our first interaction with this male.
1: Proceed, thank you.
2: So, no. Flips medic 1, fire line.
3: Hello, this okay,
0: the male party does have a registered LTC.

0: Control, I'm just going to test panic alarms in the office.
1: Control 397 and another available unit. Can you start towards 55 Granite Street, 55 Granite, apartment 2R for an active disturbance?
2: 97 is up. 97 is going to be the party that you just spoke with in the lobby.

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I'll head towards Granite. Control, what's the disturbance?

0: All exterior doors are locked. Can you have an RP come up?
1: All right, it did come in about a minute ago. They need to have it corrected, though. It does not state Mason Road Elementary School. It just says Dudley Charlton Regional School.
2: Okay.
1: Secretary.
2: Okay. 397, be advised the mail party just left out the back door. She's making her way down to you.
0: Appreciate it.
3: All in control. I'll be out, and I got a mail party over here waiting me down.

0: Zero to control. Alright, you can release fire EMS. 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
1: Alright, line two, medic three.
0: Direct, we're available.
1: 3-6.

Zero to control. As far as the Delta Force protocol, no issues at the actual business. I guess some male parties at a conference in Worcester had a confrontation, started making some statements about conspiracy and paranoia. It's really nothing for us to do at this point. We left. We went back to the house. Dudley.

0: Five control. 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So. 61, correction, 61 Dudley Hill. 5440 Romeo Alpha, 5440 RA.
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I can't see anything through the windows that would be concerning. 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

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He approached her, tried to enter her vehicle, and he asked to pay for sex.

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0: Nice, I'm sure. 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

0: Call the 261. Dollar General received a 911 call. Parties appeared to be talking in the background. Attempted callback unable to. Mapped within 8 meters, 13 West Main.
1: No good.
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0: Copy that.

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One of the person was on their phone. It wasn't her. I did check in the store, and everybody's okay in there. 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

0: Thank you, Joel. 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Just tell me that.
1: It comes back to 2 parties, including him. It was there earlier as well.

0: control 2420.
1: Control 2 going out on Barnes. Go ahead, Sarge.
2: I just called the phone again and it rang all the way through. I was seeing if you get near the house, if you can hear it ringing.

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If you wouldn't mind just calling them and just confirming his presence there.

0: Control, Tony. Public safety says nobody in the ER, but they're going upstairs to check and they're going to call us right back.
1: Thank you. According to Amanda Blankenship, she brought him up there at 11. He was probably sectioned around 2. So if you just keep me apprised. There's no reason to believe he's here, so we'll be clear for now.
0: That trooper's on 5001.
2: I have that much appreciated.
0: No problem.

0: 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It's not Sabah.
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Firearm dispatch and on-duty Webster EMS personnel going to be responding to 24 Lake Parkway for an 81-year-old female who slipped in the shower. Unknown injuries at this time. Again, fire alarm is dispatching on-duty Webster EMS personnel responding to 24 Lake Parkway for an 81-year-old female who slipped and fell in the shower. Unknown injuries at this time. Time and tone is 1600.

0: Medic 2.
1: Bruiser 2.
2: Okay. 50, we calling.
3: Hey, from for that medical, is there someone with that female party?
0: Yeah, the husband's calling. But if you want to start that way.
3: Start?
1: Yeah, that's going to be Ed.

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1: Go ahead.
0: 22 Eddy Street for the residential burglar alarm showing zone 1 front door. They attempted to make contact with the key holder. There was no answer.
1: Roger.
2: Receive. I think we went there yesterday. If you just check, we weren't able to get a hold of anybody.
0: The last time we were there was a month ago for a central station. It was accidental, and prior to that,

0: was in February for a disturbance.
1: I give another address on that street.
2: All right, let me join on arrival.
0: 3-3-3-1.

0: for Roger. Comes back to a mail party out of that address.
1: Is there an apartment number on the door line? Because there's two units here.
0: They stated just 22 Eddy Street, but the vehicle that you called in shows apartment 1. So I'm not sure if they have a listed apartment for the alarm company.
1: Okay, receive.

0: offering, sir.
1: Or is even alarmed, but the occupants in number one and two check okay, so we're clear.

0: correct phone number, I'll call that person back, and then we can set up a time.
1: Roger.

0: Delta One.
1: Yeah, I'm going to be linking up here with the MSP for that follow-up shortly.
2: Roger, what's your pleasure? I have a mail party in the lobby regarding a stolen four-wheeler you contacted him about.
1: Call me back concerning setting up a time. If you can make sure that I have the

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Unfounded so far, but I'll continue checking the area.

0: だと思うけど。But Trooper Gomes, we're going to be headed over to that address on our left.
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2: 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Stop sign.

0: Control, Sonar Op, can you verify license status?
1: Roger, the plate 9 Alpha Echo 379, Canville 2018 Jeep Wrangler color red to a J Block, active out of Salem.
0: Yeah, it's Ursula, who's the operator.

0: Copy. I show her license status as expired, non-renewable. Can you confirm that?
1: Do you have a Sierra?
0: Standby.

0: 507-392-16, Sierra 507-392-16.
1: Roger. I had the plate wrong. She's expired, number new, out of Schofield Ave. Vehicle's active.

vehicle is going to be at 28 Charlton Road, and the operator was issued a written warning in hand when you're ready. Stop sign, unlicensed, copy. That she has already paid her fees, but she couldn't show me any proof that has happened.

other call I was on, I did make contact with a couple of juveniles that matched the description of the victims. They indicated there was no bullying going on, and you should make clear with that call.

0: 21 Oxford from the Trump Tower.
1: Oxford answering.
0: I don't know that Russia since you said the call. I have not seen no smoke at all.

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0: They'll get them in the wash cycle.
1: In case we do take a call on him, is it just him being his baseline?
0: Yeah, it appears as so, yes. Yeah.

0: This is Tony from.
1: Yeah. 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

0: Michael Hughes, valid out of Woonsocket, has a Sierra Alpha with no status in mass, negative warrants, negative off.
1: All for the registration, take care of it in the parking lot here.

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I'm also a

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1: Could you help me on a traffic grant 11A to 3 p.m. tomorrow?

0: Flight control traffic. I'm at the Shields entrance. It's going to be New York, Lima, Zulu, Papa, 1459.
1: Nine, that was the last digit.
0: Papa, 1459, New York.

0: 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It'll be Mass Owen, Sierra 140034 52, all set.
1: On the vehicle.

firearms dispatch from the on-duty Webster EMS Cruiser 950, 106 Douglas Road. It's going to be lot number 79. It's going to be the Douglas Forest KOA journey. For a 40-year-old female who passed out, is vomiting, is going in and out of consciousness. Again, firearms dispatch from the on-duty Webster EMS Cruiser 950, 106 Douglas Road, lot number 79. For the 40-year-old female, passed out, is vomiting, going in and out of consciousness. Time tone, 1820.

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1: When we're on the transfer west of the Southbridge, we created with transporting.

101 Control. My way and see if they can trim the weeds outside of Mason Road School as you exit the school on the left-hand side. It's going to turn into a traffic hazard.

0: Control 2, Western Delta Unit, stand by for a bull out of Surbridge. Bull out of Surbridge for Connecticut. Juliet Romeo, 4353, Connecticut, JR, 4353, Gray, 2010 Nissan. It's involved in a theft at the Tractor Supply in Surbridge at 1830 hours. Suspect described as a white male wearing black shirt, black pants. If located, stop, hold. Contact Surbridge. Again, that's Connecticut, JR, 4353.
1: Romeo 7.
2: That's stolen plate. Do we have a vehicle description?

0: Control 2, 420, 538.
1: 538.
0: You guys respond over to 360 School Street. It's going to be unit number 2. I just got a call from a relay mom who is in Rhode Island on her way home right now, about a half hour out, stating that her children at the house just got into a dispute, that her youngest, or her daughter, a Roosevelt, was not accepting discipline, ended up taking off the door, slamming her older brother in the arm on the way out. Also, the other brother took off as well. She has no idea where they are, what they're wearing. She did state that it's a deaf household, that we would need interpreters to go over there. I'm going to tone EMS in a second for the oldest male complaining of shoulder pain.
1: Received. Do we have the AVIOs on the shoulder?
0: Affirm. The female that took off is 16 years old, and the boy that took off with her, her brother, is 14 years old.

female 16-year-old is a Roosevelt, and the 14-year-old male is a Mark. Male was described as to having brown hair, half dyed red on one side, about 5'1", and the male party was described as curly black hair with brown eyes.

0: Ireland Dispatch and on duty EMS, going to be responding over to 360 School Street. It's going to be unit number 2 for a male party who was struck in the shoulder. It's now complaining of pain. Again, Fireland Dispatch and on duty EMS, Webster EMS, responding to 360 School Street, apartment number 2, for a male party who was struck in the shoulder, is now complaining of shoulder pain. PD is en route. Time of tone is 1905.
1: Medic 3 from the hospital.

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1: AC
2: out
1: of control.
2: PD has been updated as well. There's a message. Well, and I was just advising that it was a relay call that I got in.

0: We'll be out at right across from 7 West Dudley Road on the follow-up.
1: Roger. All you guys there?
0: 3 out of 4.
1: Sure.
0: Join us if you'd like.
1: I wish.
2: How's it going?

0: 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I checked lower school.
1: All right, Legion 1's on arrival.
2: Adventure 1.

0: 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No smoke or fire seen. Repeating, this is a still alarm for Webster Fire, 32 East Main Street, apartment 2R, for a local fire alarm activation. No smoke or fire seen. 10 of tone, 1914.
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1: Alright, alarm 45 is on the air for headquarters.
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2: Responding from Delta Heat.

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be advised. Speaking to a adolescent here who was able to interpret for me. Apparently this is going to be an argument between dad and daughter. Father's getting tricked out for a possible injury to his arm, unknown direction of travel. How long ago did they leave?

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1: Working on the search.
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3 to the other units. It's going to be about a 35-minute delay from when the call is placed, so we're going to have 35 minutes before we show up.

0: Do they have cell phones on them, or at least one of them?
1: Okay.
2: Affirm, nope. Dad checked Life 360, but they turned off the notifications of where they're located.

0: 3, do they have any other medical or psychological issues, or is this just a well-being check? Is there anything like, any Q5 or anything?
1: Only one person has signed on so far for that East Main Street call. Medic 1, and I have an officer en route. What's your pleasure?
2: Striking a first alarm for deadly fire along with deadly EMS. Cruiser 508, going to be responding to the corner of Hayden Pond Road and Corbin Road for a tractor versus a pole with injuries. Again, fire alarm is striking a first alarm for deadly fire along with deadly EMS, as well as Cruiser 508. Going to be responding to the corner of Hayden Pond Road and Corbin Road for a tractor versus pole with injuries. Time of tone is 1919.
1: All I'm getting is nothing from the female party. She states she's fine. The brother.
0: 7 Border Control, we just relay the fire. Nothing showing from the exterior. They have a picture of them. You can grab that and send it out.

0: Control, does Fire have an ETA?
1: School Street a few minutes ago. I'll check. Do you have any other info to relay to them?

0: Yeah, nothing showing. They went around the whole building. Resident said they did have a false alarm about a month ago.
1: Alarm 2, engine 1. Alarm to engine 1.
2: One's on.
1: Still nothing showing. They went around the whole building.
2: 45 seconds.
1: Alarm 4.
0: I can hear him in the distance.
2: Fire alarm engine won't be on arrival.
3: Great, the other units. I just sent pictures of both parties to your devices.

0: 没有办法，最后没有。
1: Going to be an Adrian Redden.
2: One.
0: Hey, from.
1: I'm sorry, go again. I have him, I have mom who called, and I have the two juveniles that you were currently looking for.
3: Just wondering.
0: But
3: give dispatch the phone number to the phone that they have, just so we have in case you need it.

I have two numbers for you to try when you're ready. I have a female party on the phone. She's saying that she's suicidal. She says that she's in Webster, that she's napping on Indian Inn Road in Connecticut, right near Black Point. What's your pleasure?

0: Do you just need an address?
1: Stand by.
0: Sarge, I'm on Thompson. I can start pointing that way in the event.
2: Yep. Thank you.
3: I'm away to 101. Should be all set here if you want to stand up.
4: Copy. I'll reduce speed.

0: phone numbers for you to try.
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0: 978-967-5980. 978-967-5980. Copy one.
1: Good copy. And my apologies, sir. What are we trying with these numbers?
2: Well, just give them a call so you can get a hold of anybody at this point.
0: Who he's with, etc.
3: We're in house. She said that she just moved in with her brother at 3 Black Point. I have her mapping still in front of 48 Indian Inn Road, but she's telling me that she's walking towards the hospital.
2: You need to copy that.
4: Copy. 20 of it.

0: 27-4. She said that she's wearing pink shorts and a pink shirt.
1: 12, yeah.
2: You said you wanted to go to the hospital voluntarily. I'm going to give you a missed call when they get a chance.
0: Roger. It's just she's napping in Connecticut. So if you could just locate her first.
2: I know that. Let's locate her first and determine where she is exactly.
0: School again.
3: No worries. You can clear yourself from the West Philly call.
0: Where is it? Number said it was out of service. Second number, I got a hold of Mark, who stated he's on his way back to 360 School Street right now.
4: Well, son, where is he on his way back? We'll make sure he gets back home with his sister.
0: He wouldn't tell me. He just told me to have you guys meet him at 360 School Street.

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1: Go ahead.
0: She's having chest pains, so she's sitting down right now.
1: Narrative.
0: See if Connecticut can respond as well.

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2: 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So just be advised, I have the grandparents on scene now. They're watching the rest of the kids. So I'm just standing by to confirm that male and female are going to come back here, I guess. And then I'm good to clear.
3: 28 calling and 29 left.
1: Can intercept them. Swing control. I have that female. She's going to be in Connecticut on the corner of Indian Hill and South Shore.
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4: Alright, just hope Wilson is clear. That male party is on board with the MS. There's no damage to the pole. Oh.
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2: Oh, they're going to have a trooper in EMS response.
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0: 3. Did you have a clothing description?
1: The female's supposed to be wearing the same thing she is in the photo, with, like, jean shorts. I couldn't get much on the male.
0: Okay.
1: Do you think you have him?
0: I don't know. Is she wearing Crocs?
1: I'm not sure.
0: She needs a couple kids at Major Park. I don't think it's them.

Sir, if you could, call that mail party back in an exact location, if possible. And we're going to go make sure it responds back to the residents here correctly. Because I still haven't seen it.

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He is not picking up now. I tried that a couple of times. It's just going to voicemail.

on duty, Webster EMS, going to be responding to 93 North Main Street, Gilbert's Market, in the parking lot. It's going to be a black Chevy SUV for a 72-year-old male with having chest pain and shortness of breath. Again, firearms dispatching on duty, Webster EMS personnel, going to be responding to 93 North Main Street, Gilbert's Market, in the parking lot with a black Chevy SUV for a 72-year-old male with chest pain and shortness of breath. Time of phone is 1952.

0: Border Patrol. We're all going to be clear. Connecticut EMS, they're going to be transporting to Hubbard.
1: What's going on?
0: You can just note that CSP did not arrive on scene.
2: Where is it?

0: 6 Fox Control. I may have missed it. Were we able to make any further contact with that troop now?
1: Negative, sir. I called back a couple of times, left messages. He's not answering his phone, though.
2: Great control. Can we get a hold of Mom and find out her ETA?
1: Hey, friend, same way.